0: Es la hora 8. Un minuto.
1: Mía 104.1. 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Tank fly, boss walk, jam, nitty gritty. You're listening to the boy from the big bad city.

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I say you look so fine that I really want to make you mine. 4, 5, 6, come on and get your kicks. Now you don't need a money.

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It's one, two, three, take my hand and come with me, because you look so fine that I really wanna make you mine. Really wanna make you mine. 4, 5, 6, come on and get your kicks. Now you don't need

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So pack the car and dry your eyes. I know they got plenty of young blood left in them.

When I think of that summer of hope by a joke. Cause even if we didn't catch a little bit of something,

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And I carry that shit real deep in my chest. Cause I ain't never been one for cheap excuses. And apologies have always been a little later useless.

Gospel. When I think of that summer of hope I choke, 'cause even if we didn't catch a little bit of something, we'd park that boat.